This is Radio Nepal. I am Srijana Bastula with the news. The headlines first. World Bank projects Nepal's economic growth to slow to 3.7% in 2027 following devastating Bhotekosi flash floods. Three candidates file nominations for Nepali Congress president in 15th General Convention. Dasai Tika auspicious time set for 10:26 a.m. on October 21. Advanced Dasai ticket booking to open from October 9. And student-led protest intensify across France over education system. Now the news in detail. Economic growth in Nepal is projected to slow to 3.7% in 2027 following disruptions to industry and services caused by the August 26 flood, according to the World Bank's latest development update. Reconstruction and rehabilitation activities are expected to begin, supporting a recovery in growth to 5.2% in fiscal year 2028. Released yesterday, the Nepal Development Update Building Back Differently for the Future says that industry is expected to be the primary drag on growth, reflecting extensive damage to hydropower, solar energy, electricity transmission and transport infrastructure, which will constrain electricity generation production and the movement of goods. Services are expected to be affected through disruptions to trade, transport, tourism and financial activity. The World Bank stands ready to assist the authorities in investing in systems and implementing the right policies to help put Nepal on a more resilient and sustainable development path, said David Sislin, World Bank Division Director for Maldives, Nepal and Sri Lanka. The government has decided to immediately begin constructing temporary shelters for people affected by the Bhotekosi flood in Raswa in coordination with various partner organizations and local governments. According to its executive chief, Dr. Dharmaraj Upreti, yesterday's meeting held at the National Disaster Risk Reduction and Management Authority decided to ask development partner organizations willing to support the reconstruction process to inform the authority about the number of houses they intend to build and the local level where they plan to construct them. According to Executive Chief Upreti, the supporting organizations will have to construct the houses on land provided by the government and in accordance with the prescribed standards. Three candidates have filed their nominations for the presidency of the Nepali Congress at its 15th General Convention in Kathmandu. Party's present president Gagan Kumar Thapa, along with Shyam Krishna Kharge and Kishore Singh Rathore, are contesting for party president. Biswa Prakash Sarma is the sole candidate for senior vice president, while Puspa Bhusal is the only candidate for women's vice president. Similarly, nine candidates have filed nominations for open vice president, five for the inclusive category, eight for open general secretary and three for women's general secretary. Meanwhile, discussions on political, contemporary, organizational and financial proposals presented at the closed session have concluded yesterday. The session will resume at 10:30 a.m. today with President Thapa scheduled to address the delegates at the beginning. The auspicious time for receiving Dasai Tika this year has been set for 10:26 a.m. on October 21, according to the Nepal Calendar Determination Committee. Goddess Durga will be immersed at 8:49 a.m. that day and devotees are advised to face west while receiving Tika from elders. The Dasai festival will begin with Ghatasthapana on October 11 with the auspicious time set for 11:47 a.m. Likewise, Maha Ashtami will be observed on October 18, Maha Navami on October 20 and Vijaya Dashami on October 21. Meanwhile, advance ticket booking for Dasai travel will open from October 9. Route permits for public vehicles will remain open across the country from Ghatasthapana to Kojagrat Purnima to facilitate travel to hometowns. The Department of Transport Management said passenger safety, ticket management and road conditions will be given priority during the festival rush. During the Dasai festival, there is a significant increase in the number of passengers traveling from Kathmandu Valley to their hometowns.
The Nepali delegation, which is in Arusha, Tanzania, to participate in the 153rd General Assembly of the Inter-Parliamentary Union, IPU, discussed with the IPU Secretariat the agenda of climate emergencies, focusing on the flooding of the Bhutekosi and Trisuli rivers and the increasing disasters in the Himalayan region due to climate change. Speaker Dol Prasad Arya's secretariat stated that emphasis was placed during the discussions on reducing risk, disaster preparedness, enhancing resilience, and making international parliamentary cooperation more effective in areas affected by climate-induced disasters and sensitive zones. Nepal is trying to mobilize support by discussing with various member countries to get the related proposal passed by the IPU Assembly. Minister for Foreign Affairs Shishir Khanal has said Nepal and Pacific Island nations, despite being geographically distant, are facing the same climate crisis. Addressing the leaders' plenary in Fiji, he highlighted the strong connection between the Himalayas and oceans, saying melting glaciers, rising sea levels and extreme weather are affecting vulnerable countries. Referring to recent glacier and glacial lake collapse in Nepal, Minister Khanal said countries that contribute least to global emissions are bearing disproportionate losses. He also called for grant-based climate finance, effective implementation of the Loss and Damage Fund, and a formal partnership between mountain and ocean nations, and reaffirmed Nepal's commitment to the 1.5 degrees Celsius target ahead of COP31. Minister for Information and Communications Dr. Bikram Timal Sinha and Communications Secretary Rajendra Kumar Podel yesterday signed a performance agreement for the fiscal year 2083-84 BS. On the same occasion, heads of divisions and other various bodies under the ministry signed the agreements with Secretary Podel. The signing of the agreement was carried out in accordance with the provisions of the Financial Procedures and Fiscal Responsibility Act, aiming at making the ministry's programs more accountable, result-oriented, and measurable. The Annapurna Circuit Trail has been cleared of snow. The trail in the Annapurna Conservation Area connecting Manang and Mustang was opened on Monday after 20 people cleared snow at Thorongla Pass. From Besi Sahar in Lamjung, foreign tourists trekked through Thorongla Pass and reached Muktinath Bhaya Manang. Heavy snowfall from September 24th to 27th completely blocked the Thorongla Pass trail, stopping tourist movement. 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Now on to an international news update. Demonstrations have intensified across France as students, teachers and parents take to the streets to demand improvements in the education system. The BBC has quoted the French Interior Ministry as saying more than 250,000 people joined protest across the country on Tuesday. The protests began in the Paris suburbs last month and have since spread nationwide. Students are demanding more teachers, better school buildings, longer lunch breaks, and changes to the school day. They also complained about overcrowded classrooms and poor maintenance, including water leaks and rodent problems. The government says the protests have been partly taken over by outside groups, with some demonstrations turning violent. The unrest has also raised concerns about the use of force against young protesters. Rights groups, students and parents accuse police of using excessive force, while authorities say investigations are underway into allegations of police misconduct. Now the general weather forecast for the country today. The Meteorological Forecasting Division has forecast that the weather will remain generally cloudy in the Himalayan and hilly regions of the country today. The Tarai areas of Bagmati, Gandaki, Lumbini and Sudur Paschim provinces will also remain generally cloudy, while partly cloudy conditions are expected in other parts of the Tarai areas. Moderate rainfall with thunder and lightning, strong winds and hail is likely in some parts of the hilly region and a few places in the Himalayan areas.
Similar weather is expected in the parts of Tarai, particularly in Lumbini and Sudarpashchim provinces today. Heavy rainfall is also possible at one or two places in the hilly and Tarai areas of Lumbini and Sudarpashchim and the hilly areas of Bagmati, Gandaki and Karnali provinces. With this, we have almost come to the end of this news bulletin from Radio Nepal for this hour. Before wrapping it up, let's have a reminder of the headlines once more. World Bank projects Nepal's economic growth to slow to 3.7% in 2027 following devastating Bhotekosi flash floods. Three candidates file nominations for Nepali Congress president in 15th General Convention. Dasai Tika auspicious time set for 10:26 a.m. on October 21. Advanced Dasai ticket booking to open from October 9. And student-led protest intensify across France over education system. This is all we have for this bulletin. Our next bulletin in English will be at 2 in the afternoon. You can listen to us online on our website radionepalonline.com and our mobile app. For more news and information, keep listening to Radio Nepal. Have a good day.

This is Radio Nepal. I'm Arjun Sapkota with the news. The headlines first. Rain and storms to disrupt weather across the country for 3 days. Meteorologists advise people to remain cautious while traveling ahead of Dussehra festival. World Bank projects Nepal's economic growth to slow to 3.7% in 2027, following devastating Bhotekoshi floods. Houthis attack Aden airport as fighting intensifies in Yemen. And Lionel Messi retires from international football after Argentina's win over Benin. Now the news in detail. Weather conditions are expected to remain unsettled across the country for the 3 days, with thunderstorms, lightning, strong winds and rainfall reported in several parts of the country. Meteorologists say the unstable weather is being caused by the influence of westerly winds as the monsoon begins to withdraw. According to Rosan Lamisani, a meteorologist at the Department of Hydrology and Meteorology, moderate rainfall is likely in the Kathmandu Valley today, with the possibility of heavy rainfall in some areas of Bagmati province. Heavy rainfall is also possible in parts of the hilly and Tarai areas of Lumbini and Sulu Pashchim provinces, as well as in some hilly areas of Bagmati, Gandaki and Karnali provinces. Several areas, including the Kathmandu Valley, Chitwan, Palpa and Kailali, have already experienced heavy rainfall. Thunderstorms and lightning have also been reported in Nabalpur, Tanahu, Gurkha, Urgakhachi and Rupandehi. Wind speeds have increased in Kathmandu, particularly in the western parts of the valley. Meteorologists say rain-bearing clouds developing around Chitwan, Hetamra and Makwanpur are moving towards the Kathmandu Valley, increasing the likelihood of rain accompanied by strong winds. Although weather conditions are expected to improve somewhat on Thursday, rain is still likely in several parts of the hills and Tarai. Thunderstorms, lightning and short spells of rain may continue until Friday. However, meteorologists say the rainfall is likely to be intermittent rather than continuous. Weather conditions are expected to improve gradually from Saturday. With the Dussehra festival approaching, many people are preparing to travel and take part in outdoor activities. Meteorologists have advised travelers and the public to check the latest weather information before heading out. Short periods of heavy rain, strong winds, lightning and hail could affect travel and outdoor activities in some areas. Meteorologists say the uneven weather pattern is linked to the ongoing withdrawal of the monsoon and the increasing influence of westerly winds. As a result, sunny conditions may prevail in one area while thunderstorms and rainfall occur nearby. Meanwhile, daily life has been affected in Humla district following snowfall and persistent rainfall since last night. The higher and mountainous areas including Namkha and Simkot have received snowfall, while lower areas have experienced light rainfall. The sudden change in weather has brought chilly conditions and disrupted movement, with roads becoming muddy due to continuous rain. Farmers are also concerned that the rainfall could damage paddy and vegetable crops. Nepal's economic growth is projected to slow to 3.7% in 2027, following disruptions to industry and services caused by the recent Bhotekoshi floods, according to the World Bank's latest Nepal development update. The World Bank says reconstruction and rehabilitation activities are expected to support an economic recovery, with growth projected to rise to 5.2% in fiscal year 2028. The report stated that the industrial sector is expected to be the biggest drag on economic growth. Extensive damage to hydropower and solar projects, electricity transmission systems and transport infrastructure is expected to affect electricity generation, production and the movement of goods. The services sector is also expected to face disruptions to trade, transport, tourism and financial activities. World Bank Division Director for Nepal, David Sislin, said the World Bank stands ready to support the government in strengthening systems and implementing policies aimed at putting Nepal on a more resilient and sustainable development path.
The third meeting of the Nepal-Rosa bilateral consultation mechanism is being held in Kathmandu today, as the two countries mark 70 years of diplomatic relations. Secretary at the Foreign Affairs Ministry, Amrit Bahadur Rai, is leading the Nepali delegation, while Russian Deputy Foreign Minister Andrei Rudenko is heading the Russian side. The meeting will review bilateral ties and discuss cooperation, trade, investment, tourism, education, culture and technical systems. Regional and international issues are also on the agenda. During the visit, Rudenko has expressed Russia's readiness to assist Nepal following recent floods and announced 52 scholarships for Nepali students to study in Russia. Nepal is also expected to raise concerns over Nepali nationals recruited in the Russian army, including those reported missing or killed, and compensation for their families. The Nepali Congress Central Election Committee has published the first list of candidates for the party's 15th General Convention. A total of 79 candidates have filed nominations for 19 elected office bureau positions. Gugun Kumar Thapa, Kishore Singh Rathore and Sam Krishna Khatka are vying for the presidency. Bishop Prakash Sharma is contesting the senior vice president post, while multiple candidates are vying for vice president and general secretary positions. Claims and objections to the first candidate list can be filed from 10 a.m. to noon today, according to Election Committee Member Secretary Raju Khatwal. Refair work has been intensified on the flood and landslide damaged Beni Jomsom Korala Road under the Kali Gundaki Corridor. The 202-kilometer road was disrupted at 55 locations following heavy rainfall and flooding between the 24th and 27th of September. Officials say most affected sections have been temporarily restored, with heavy vehicles now able to travel between Maldunga and Kunota and from Korula to Pokhare Bugar. Authorities aim to reopen the remaining sections by Monday. 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Now to the international news update. Yemen's Iran-aligned Houthi rebels have attacked Aden International Airport with ballistic missiles and explosive-laden drones, according to Yemen's Transport Ministry. According to the BBC, according to Reuters News Agency, one missile landed near the airport runway early Wednesday, just minutes before a flight from Cairo was due to land. Authorities cancelled the landing and diverted the aircraft to Jeddah. Two planes on the runway were also moved away from the area amid fears of further strikes. The Houthis have not immediately commented on the reported attack. Meanwhile, Saudi-led coalition says it intercepted and destroyed a Houthi ballistic missile north of the Saudi capital Riyadh. However, Houthi military spokesperson Yahya Sari said the group had targeted King Khalid International Airport in Riyadh with several drones. There has been no immediate confirmation from Saudi authorities of an attack on the airport. Now, sports update. Lionel Messi has retired from international football following Argentina's 3-0 victory over Benin on Tuesday in a friendly at the Monumental Stadium in Buenos Aires. The match marked Messi's final appearance for Argentina after a 21-year international career. Messi scored Argentina's third goal from the penalty spot in the 71st minute against Benin. The 39-year-old was given an emotional favour in front of around 85,000 fans. Messi leaves the international team as Argentina's record appearance maker and leading scorer with 208 appearances and 126 goals. With this, we have almost come to the end of this news bulletin. But before wrapping it up, let's have a reminder of the headlines once more. Rain and storms to disrupt weather across the country for 3 days.
Meteorologists advise people to remain cautious while traveling at the Dussehra festival. World Bank projects Nepal's economic growth to slow to 3.7% in 2027, following devastating Baltic Sea floods. Houthis attack Aden Airport as fighting intensifies in Yemen. And Lionel Messi retires from international football after Argentina's win over Benin. Well, that's the end of this news bulletin from Radio Nepal for this hour. Please also visit our website www.radionepalonline.com for more news and online programs. Our next news in English is at 8 in the evening. Stay tuned and have a good day.

This is Radio Nepal. I am SN Srestha with the news, the headlines first. Cabinet decides to recommend 3 ordinances on forest, land and disaster management to the President. All 4 reports presented at Nepali Congress 15th General Convention passed, voting for new leadership to begin at 10 a.m. tomorrow. Government prepares to reopen all major roads disrupted by floods and landslides before Dasain. And Chemistry Nobel awarded for solving mystery of life's asymmetry. Now the news in detail. The government has decided to recommend 3 ordinances related to land, forest and disaster management to the President. Government spokesperson and Minister for Education and Sports, Susmit Pokhrel, said today's cabinet meeting held at the office of the Prime Minister and Council of Ministers in Simhadarbar decided to recommend to the President the issuance of the ordinance to amend certain Nepal acts related to land, the ordinance to amend certain Nepal acts related to forest and the ordinance to amend certain Nepal acts related to disasters, among others. The meeting also decided to provide compensation to 153 victims recommended by the National Human Rights Commission. Spokesperson Pokhrel said the cabinet approved the provision of compensation to victims recommended by the National Human Rights Commission for compensation. Likewise, the cabinet decided to give consent to the government of Portugal to establish a consulate general in Kathmandu. The cabinet also decided to promote Joint Secretary Navindra Singh of the Nepal Engineering Service to the post of secretary in the gadgeted special class. Similarly, the cabinet decided to promote Joint Secretary Chakra Bahadur Buddha of the Nepal Administration Service to the post of the secretary in the gadgeted special class. The cabinet also decided to promote Deputy Auditor General Chandrakanta Bhandari of the Nepal Audit Service to the post of the Deputy Auditor General in the gadgeted special class. Voting for the election of a new Central Working Committee of the Nepali Congress under its 15th General Convention will begin at 10 a.m. tomorrow. Prem Bahadur Kharka, coordinator of the Central Election Committee and senior advocate, said voting, which was previously scheduled to begin at 7 a.m., will be delayed by 3 hours due to rainfall and some technical reasons. A total of 7,255 delegates participating in the General Convention will vote to elect the party's new leadership. Meanwhile, various reports on economic and contemporary issues presented at the closed session of the Nepali Congress 15th General Convention underway in Kathmandu have been passed. The political report presented by Party President Gagan Thapa, the proposal on contemporary issues presented by Vice President Bishwa Prakash Sharma, the organizational report presented by General Secretary Gururaj Khimire and the financial report presented by Treasurer Umesh Srestha were passed. Addressing the closed session, Nepali Congress President Gagan Kumar Thapa said grassroots workers have the same rights and status as the party president, adding that the party positions are temporary responsibilities. Parliamentary party leader Bhishma Raj Angdembe said the Nepali Congress should go beyond forming governments and debate ideas, principles and the country's long-term direction. Vice President Bishwa Prakash Sharma urged the party to become one that inspires hope and trust rather than merely voices grievances. He said delegates should focus beyond leadership contests and uphold the party's democratic values and culture. The government has stepped up preparations to repair major roads disrupted by floods and landslides and bring them back into operation before Dasain. Department of Roads spokesperson Subaraj Neupane said work to repair highways and roads damaged by natural disaster was being expedited and that major highways would be reopened before Dasain. Spokesperson Neupane said repair work has also been initiated on roads in Raswa, which was affected by the Bhotikosi flood, as well as in Nuakot, Dhading, Chitwan and Gorkha. He said transport services will be restored up to Dhunse in Raswa within the next 4 to 5 days, while the road towards Mustang is also expected to reopen soon. Police said necessary coordination and work were underway to fully reopen the remaining blocked roads as soon as possible. All major highways in Raswa have been blocked since the Bhotikosi flood on 26th of August.
Minister for Information and Communications Dr. Bikram Timal Sinha has said public media require structural revamp so that they would be further smooth, prompt, professional, result-oriented and credible. Minister Dr. Timal Sinha said it while garnering information on the organization and management survey of the state-run media such as Public Service Broadcasting, Gorkha Patra Corporation and Rashtriya Samachar Samiti. The minister further said, major responsibility of public media is the production and dissemination of quality news, information and programs so the employees' quota can be managed accordingly. This news comes to you from Radio Nepal. Now it's time for a short break.

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2: Welcome back. Now the remaining news. Senior policy advisor at the Swiss Federal Office of Communications, Isabel Lowers, paid a courtesy call on Minister for Information and Communications, Dr. Bikram Timmal Sinha. The meeting discussed expanding cooperation in information and technology. Thanking Switzerland for its support, Minister Dr. Timmal Sinha said, Nepal has prioritized digital transformation and created a conducive environment for investment in the sector. Minister for Health and Food Safety Nisha Mehta has discussed making telemedicine services more effective, organized and sustainable. The discussion at the Ministry of Health and Food Safety, attended by Health Secretary Dr. Bikas Devkota and representatives from the Department of Health Services, Patan Hospital and Bir Hospital, focused on budget, manpower and institutional management needed to sustain telemedicine services. It also discussed separately managing the workforce required to ensure consistent and effective service delivery. 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Now on to some international news updates. The Nobel Prize in Chemistry has been awarded to French scientist Henri B. Kagan and Japan's Kenzo Soai for providing a solution to the chemical mystery of life's asymmetry. According to the BBC, the researchers discovered how nature exclusively makes the correct version of a molecule rather than its mirror image. The Nobel laureates answered the question, why does life favor just one of these mirror image molecules over the other? In organic chemistry, this property is known as chirality, so chiral molecules have both right and left-handed forms. And while nature almost exclusively produces the version it requires to function, chemical reactions in a lab usually create a 50-50 mix of both left and right-handed molecules. When it comes to making drugs, this is particularly significant because each version behaves differently when it interacts with our bodies. France has suspended the use of stun grenades for controlling student protests that have swept the country after a 15-year-old's hand was blown off earlier this week. The BBC cited Interior Minister Laurent Nunez as saying he had requested the pause until the facts of Monday's incident in Lens had been clarified, with conflicting accounts offered by protesters and officials. Several groups have complained of police using disproportionate force towards teenagers. The disruption continued early on Wednesday, with more than 500 schools fully or partially shut. Now the general weather forecast for the country tonight. The Meteorological Forecasting Division has forecast the weather to be generally cloudy across the country. Fog is also likely in the Tarai regions of the country during the morning. Light rain or snowfall accompanied by thunder and lightning is likely at one or two places in the Himalayan regions of the country. Moderate rainfall accompanied by thunder and lightning is likely at a few places in the hilly regions of Bagmati, Gandaki, Lumbini and Karnali provinces, and at one or two places in the hilly regions of Koshi and Sudurpashchim provinces, at a few places in the Tarai regions of Bagmati, Gandaki and Lumbini provinces, and at one or two places in Madhes province and Tarai regions of Koshi and Sudurpashchim provinces. Heavy rainfall is likely at one or two places in the hilly regions of Gandaki and Lumbini provinces and the Tarai region of Lumbini province. With this, we have almost come to the end of this news bulletin, but before wrapping it up, let's have a reminder of the headlines once more. Cabinet decides to recommend 3 ordinances on forest, land and disaster management to the President. All 4 reports presented at Nepali Congress 15th General Convention passed. Voting for new leadership to begin at 10 a.m. tomorrow. Government prepares to reopen all major roads disrupted by floods and landslides before Dasain. And chemistry novel awarded for solving mystery of life's asymmetry. Well, that's the end of the news bulletin from Radio Nepal for this hour. Please also visit our website www.radionepalonline.com for more news and online programs. Our next news in English is at 8 a.m. tomorrow. Stay tuned and have a good night.
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